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1: 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Don't worry.
0: What are you gonna do? What are you gonna do?
1: Don't worry.
2: You're just gonna take some samples.